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avat, long, avat, long, avat, long, avat, long, avat, long, avat, long, avat, long, avat, long, avat, long, avat, long, avat, long, avat, long, avat, long, avat, long, avat, long, avat, long, avat, long, avat, long, avat, long, avat, long, avat, long, avat, long, avat, long, avat, long, avat, long, avat, long, avat, long, avat, long, avat, long, avat, long, avat, long, avat, long, avat, long, avat, long, avat, long, avat, long, avat, long, avat, long, avat, long, avat, long, avat, long, avat, long, avat, long, avat, long, avat, long, avat, long, avat, long

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1: Yes on, yes on, yes on, yes.
0: Say less. 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
1: 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You can't understand it, but you can know it. It can touch you. 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It can heal you. If you believe.